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3: Welcome back to Lincoln Pie. Welcome back to Omaha Gross, Kathleen. As Lincoln Pius is the visitors, York is the home team. We should get you set for the bottom half of the second inning. York to bat. Jackson Rempel, Garrett Hagedorn, and Bryce Cauley-Due against the lefty Newton. York in the first. Jackson Hollick right reached on a two-out single. York was not able to build onto that. And the first pitch to the righty, Jackson Rempel, misses down, ball one. Jackson Rempel, the freshman, who has been great on the mound, is coming into play, has an ERA under one, has been almost just as good at the plate as the 1-0 misses in the dirt. So he's ahead, two balls, no strikes. Rempel hitting 355, five extra base hits. He's driven in 12 runs as well as a 2-0 from Newton. Is hit well in the air to left field. Going back on it is Shum, and he will put it away for out number one. So here's Garrett Hagedorn. These two freshmen in the order, Rempel and Hagedorn, have provided a lot for this offense. Combined 24 batted in, 12 RBIs apiece. Hagedorn still impressive at the plate, but 328. First pitch is a breaking ball on the inside corner for a strike, 0-1. 19 for 58 at the plate for Hagedorn. Three extra base hits, including he does have a triple. So 0-1 misses away, 1-1. This is a player that last season was playing York Knights baseball, and just less than a year later has been phenomenal as a freshman. He's ahead of the fastball there, 1-2 now on Hagedorn. Very good behind the plate defensively. As Newton sets and comes home with a 1-2, and Hagedorn takes upstairs. So the count's even at 2. And this is a York offense. They're very, very patient. And sometimes you've seen that work against them. Kind of like Crete earlier in the year. Took a lot of strikes, and Hagedorn chops the 2-2 foul straight back. And sometimes a patient approach, and especially gets a good pitcher, and against a guy like Lucas Newton, who has had a tendency to walk hitters. No walks today. Comes home with a 2-2 to Hagedorn, and that one's in the dirt. So the count's gone full as that pitch spiked out in front of home plate. So no doubtably lays off in front of it. So count has gone full, 3-2. One out in the York second. Bottom two. They trail 2-0. Lucas Newton sets the lefty. Comes home with a 3-2 pitch, and Hagedorn swing and a miss. And a fastball upstairs, belled high, and Hagedorn is gone for out number two. So it's the second baseman, Bryce Cauley, who's going to hit with two outs. New York second. And a guy who has struggled for York this year. 3-for-34. At the plate. It's an 0-8-8 clip. First pitch to Cauley is way upstairs and got by the catcher Barnes, 0-1, or excuse me, 1-0. To Bryce Cauley, spikes in there, so two balls and no strikes. And Newton, this is the ace of the staff, but has seen the hitters count so far just the first time through the York order. It's a 2-0 in the wind, and is it hit well into center field? Straight away is the center fielder, Davis, will settle in and make the catch. And York will go in order in the second. They're two complete in Omaha. It is 2-0 Pius on court.

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0: Winnings have come and gone here in Omaha as we get you set for the top half of the third. It'll be Ashwig. We'll lead things off 1-2-3 in the Pius order. Jackson Rempel, a very, very quick second inning. Couple of strikeouts, one of them looking. Gets a 7-8-9 hitters. This is the part of the lineup that caused him trouble the first time. He misses high and away. Ball one. Schwege, the third baseman, walked and scored on an Iberg hit. 2-0 as the fastball misses up. So behind the leadoff hitter early here. Cannot fall behind these top hitters. 2-0 is hit well. Back up the middle and into center field. A base hit. As Rempel had to just move his feet. Movement as it was, took it right back where it came from and has a leadoff single into center. So now this is the guy kind of coming into this game. You see 367 with eight homers. You want to limit his opportunities with runners on base. And he hits again with the leadoff man on. First pitch is a breaking ball that is roped to right, and it's going to dunk in front of the right fielder, Hollick, trying to go first to third. Cut off by Coffin, and they're going to look. Now they got Vanis in a rundown, and they are going to not tag him out. And now the play home is he is going to score as Ashwege, and it's 3-0. So not only did they not get Vanis at first, the run scored. Ashwege was going first to third. They throw to third, and then they went. It was cut off by confident second base. Looks back to see Vanis is in a rundown. He dives back in safely, and there was no play at home. And it's now 3-0 Lincoln Pius. The Thunderbolts in the first pitch. Ooh, this one fouled off of our umpire. Oh, and one. Vanis is aboard at first with nobody out, one in the third, and they're checking on him. And he's back. This is a lineup that averages 4.5 runs per game. They have three. As Vanis is going, got a great jump, and the pitch is low. No throw down to second. And it's 1-1 the count. Vanis has got a stolen base. Seiberg at the plate, singled his first time, takes curveball in there, strike two at the knees. Seiberg struck out looking his first time at the plate. Hits with a runner at second, nobody out. Oh, 1-2, swing and a miss, got him. And Iberg is down on strikes for the second time today. Fifth strikeout for Jackson Rempel. So now it's a DH. Hayden Huggins singled in the first and drove in a run. Has another opportunity to do so here as he skies the first pitch out of play 0-1 as he goes behind us off first.

0: Three runs, five hits for Pies so far. York, no runs and just a hit. They trail 3-0, top of the third. Pickoff into second is going to go into center field. And into third base safely is Kai Vanis. And some miscues here on the base path, and that's going to be an error. Miscues defensively is allowing the first run is Ishbig to score in the earlier in the inning. They continue here. Vanis at third, one out. And the first pitch is ripped down the line and foul. Just foul. As the third base umpire there was Kylo Lamb, had to dive to get out of the way, but he was in foul ground. As it's 0-2. This is a big out here. With Huggins needing a strikeout in a big way. He's got five of them already. Counts 0-2, Rempel home, and he pops it up. It's going to go out of play, wide of first. Do another 0-2. Forty-third is upstairs, and a swing and a miss. Strike three gets Huggins, so after the singles, back-to-back strikeouts, and that York has its second out of this third inning, and now it's Lucas Newton, the pitcher, the lefty. Bats left, throws left. Hit into a 1-3 put out his first time and also drove in a run. First pitch is popped up, wide of third. Is Hirschfeld going to have room? He will, and make the catch. And the inning is over. So the inning is over. Could have been worse, but Pius does add one. They lead 3-0. York's got to get the bats going. Coming up for him in the order, it's DeMuth, Hirschfeld, and Dirks, 8-9-1 when we return on Cool Radio.
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0: Pius leading York 3-0. Two in the first, one in the third. And Pius out to a quick lead as York will go back up to the plates. They are the home team in this neutral site district semifinal. Ashton DeMuth, Brecken Hirschfeld, and Emma Dirks, 8-9-1, due up. And Lucas Newton was only allowed the one hit through the first couple of innings, two strikeouts, two groundouts, two flyouts, and it's got his outs pretty distributed evenly here as we begin the home third. First pitch, lefty on lefty, is low to DeMuth, 1-0. DeMuth at just 182, but don't let that 182 fool you because of how he is hit when they've needed him to. Has 13 RBIs and takes a curveball way upstairs, and he's ahead 2-0 to lead off the third. Leighton Everly with you here on Cool Radio. We are live from Omaha Gross Catholic High School. It's win or go home for these teams here. 2-0 pitch. He's in there, 2-1. The pitch high and tight from the lefty, Newton. Call the strike. Make 2-1 to lead off this third. Is down and away. So DeMuth is in a hitter's count, 3-1. To lead off the third. Nine-hole hitter, the righty Hirschfeld, will hit next. Newton comes home with a 3-1, and it's hit on the ground to the first baseman, Iberg, and he'll flip to Newton covering the bag. One out. So now 7 of the first 8 retired by Newton. And it's the third baseman, Brecken Hirschfeld, now with leadoff man set down. Got a good at bat there from DeMuth. Got off to a good count to start it. So third baseman Hirschfeld. First pitch is up high, ball one. Hirschfeld 10 for 48 on the season. It's a 208 average. 5 runs batted in. 1-0. Swing and a miss on a fastball. 1-1. York faced Seward last year's district semifinal. So his second season as a program, as the 1-1 is in there for a strike. So 1-2. Lost to Seward, and Seward would eventually upset Norris in advance of the state tournament. Seward, you hear it on our air, won in extra innings today, 4-3. And Brecken Hirschfeld skies the 1-2 out of play. These two teams likely with how the wild card points stand, both of them in the same boat. Need a win to keep the season alive. Pius 9-11. So they are done with a loss here as the 1-2 is in the dirt, 2-2. And York is with a loss here today, all but done for the season as well. So it's a must win on both sides of the field here. Newton getting set, comes home 2-2 to Hirschfeld. And the breaking pitch. And this is just behind us. Just missed me. It was about 2 feet behind me. That was really close. We're going to do another 2-2 to Brecken Hirschfeld. Wines fires, pitch, swing, and a miss. And a high fastball would have been, it was way high. Gets a chase of Brecken Hirschfeld. And that is the second out of the inning. Now we go back to the top of the York order. Emmett Dirks hits with two gone. He struck out looking his first time up. First pitch to him is low. Oh, no, maybe not. Well, that was below the knees, but called a strike. 0-1 on the leadoff hitter, Dirks, hitting with two gone in the York third, trailing 3-0. 0-1. Fouled straight back, 0-2. Just one base runner. First 9 hitters thus far for the York offense. That was a Hollick single in the first inning. 0-2, Dirks chops it on the ground, backing up third base. Ashweg to first in time. And York is retired in order in the third. We go to the fourth inning here in Omaha. It is Pius 3 and York nothing on Cool Radio.
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0: We are through 3 complete here in Omaha. Omaha Groves High School the host of this district semifinal between the York Dukes and Lincoln Pius, the 10th Thunderbolts. Jackson Rempel back to work. Facing Caleb Davis, Noah Barnes. Mikowski is the first pitch, is chopped on the ground. Second base is Bryce Cauley, and his throw on first is in time. And one pitch, one out here in the Pius fourth. So now it's the catcher, Noah Barnes. Barnes struck out his first time back in the first. As Rempel fires first pitch, and it hit him. And too far up and in, and Noah Barnes works the hit by pitch, so he is going to be on with one away. And courtesy runner, Paige Dorn. Hagedorn Jasper, the courtesy runner for the catcher, Noah Barnes. So here's Brecken Bukowski. Right-hander digs in with a one-out runner. Bukowski just 194 on the year. Pickoff attempt, he's back in first. Rempel with the first pitch is popped up on the infield. Cauley is calling. Cauley takes it and makes the play. And that's the second out of the inning. And now Grayson Shum is going to hit with two men gone. Rempel has done a good job of managing the bottom of this order. The top of the order is what's giving him fits in this game. As the first pitch to Shum is hit softly on the ground. Cauley will flip to first in time. And the inning is over. A tough play for Bryce Cauley, but no problem. As Pius leaves one in the four, still 3-0. Thunderbolts, York coming to bat on Cole Radio.
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0: Looking back to Omaha, district baseball action for you on Cool Radio. Lincoln Pius the 10th, leading York 3-0 as we get you set for the bottom of the fourth inning. Hayden Coffin, Jackson Hollick, Carson Piper due up for the York order. 2, 3, and 4. In this spot here, down, you know, trying to get something going eventually as you're down 4 innings. First 3 have gone scoreless, just 1 hit. Thus far, for the first 3 innings of the York offense, it was a Hollick single in the first. So the first pitch misses up and away to Hayden Coffin. One out is low. So 2 balls and no strikes on the shortstop, Hayden Coffin. Grounded into a third baseman Schweig for the first out of the second out of the first. takes off the plate. So he is ahead 3-0. Very to lead off this fourth inning, and a base runner to lead off this inning would be huge. They've only had one to the first three innings. 3-0. Taken all the way, and that one's in there. Strike one. 5 runs batted in. Also, 7 stolen bags for Coffin on the year. 3-1 is inside, and Hayden Coffin does his job as a leadoff man and works a walk and is aboard to start the York fourth. Now the teeth of this order coming up. And we'll see if Aaron Conyers puts Coffin in motion eventually, but with a lefter on the with a lefty and Newton on the mound, it's gonna be tough to do so. Looks back to Coffin. He does not have an aggressive lead at all, and they throw over, and he's back in plenty of time. Not getting overly aggressive at all, and you can understand for sure as to why. He has got a nice pickoff move there, especially with the lefty standing close to first base. Hollick is at the plate. Newton will come home, and the first pitch breaking ball is in there for a strike, 0-1. Hollick, the only Duke so far in this game with a hit, singled with two outs in the first. On a curveball into left. Newton looking back, looks home. And he'll throw over to first. And another pickoff attempt, and Coffin diving back that time. That one much closer, as he may have caught him leaning towards second base. But he's back safely. Hollick still at the plate. Two pickoffs and only one pitch home, and the count's 0-1. Looking back to first, is going to come home. Coffin is going to go as the first pitch is the 0-1 is skied foul. So it's 0-2. As Aaron Conyers sent Coffin that time. And he'll have to go back to first. Counts 0-2 on Jackson Hollick. Hollick can get on. It feels like this is a really, really good chance to get into back into this game with Piper in the on-deck circle. 0-2, another pickoff attempt, and he's back safe. No, a balk. A balk has been called against Newton, and Coffin is going to be awarded second base. So there it is. He gets to glide into second base easily, and now he was really causing distractions over there at first. Threw over three times the third, and they call a balk. So he stands at second, nobody out. Hollick behind in the count 0-2. Coffin really maneuvering out there as this one's hit on the ground and off of the bag at first is going to pick it up and make the play. And Hayden Coffin will advance to third with one out. And now it becomes imperative that York gets this run in, and Hollick hit that one right, and it was knocked down by the first baseman, Iberg, and it just was about 3 inches away off the back. So we just had to pick up the ball and step on first. So the corner infielders are playing in against Piper. One out. Coffin stands at third. Got to get this run in for sure as the first pitch missing inside. 1-0 on Piper. 3-19 on the season for Piper. Leads the team and runs batted in with 18. But is 0-1 today. Newton in the dirt, 2-0. On Piper, and he's fallen behind on Coffin. Let him go with a walk, and then a balk advanced him to second and advanced on the Hollick ground out. As Piper, the cleanup hitter, is ahead, 2-0. Newton, swing and a miss on a fastball there, and it's 2-1. No matter how you do it, got to manufacture that run in from third here with a runner on and Coffin with less than two outs. 2-1 is way upstairs, but he got Piper to chase, and it's 2-2. And it would have put him in a big-time advantage count, 3-1. Instead, 2-2, and a big difference there between 3-1 and 2-2. Piper sets 2-2 from Newton. Is hit on the ground off the glove of Newton. They're looking back, Coffin, and the throw pulls the first baseman Iberg off the bag, and Piper is in safely. So an E1, and still only one out, and this is a team that is, we've seen, have some trouble with errors. 42 of them on the season, 91% fielding percentage on the year. They have their first error of the ball game. And you got Jackson Rimple at the plate, Will, who has been swinging one of the hottest bats in the York order, as Pius is going to go to the mound, and as Dan Flynn breaks up the meeting. So York trailing 3-0, but runners at the corners with one man out. Piper reaching on the E1. Newton, as he threw wide to first. Here's Jackson Rimple. Piper not anywhere to aggressive lead at first. As Rample lines the first pitch, and it is going to get into left field, a base hit. Hayden Coffin will score with ease, and York is on the board. It's a base hit for Rample, and it's 3-1. Got a breaking ball and put it over the third baseman, Ashwiggy's head for a knock. Hit for Rample. He's driven in his 13th run of the year. And York kind of can feel this offense starting to turn a little bit, as we're going to have a courtesy runner. And Owen Piper, the freshman, will be the courtesy man and running for Rample at first. So now first and second, Piper at second base. Owen Piper at first, younger brother of Carson. And it is the catcher, Garrett Hagedorn, who has been swinging just as hot as bat. He is shooting show bunts. And he offered at it. It was a foul ball. The umpire's saying foul ball. And Aaron Conyers coming home to talk to home plate umpire Dan Flynn. And not going to get anything out of this. He didn't say foul ball. The fans behind us were saying foul ball, but that's the situation. The umpire's got to say foul ball. And he didn't hear it, and maybe that's potentially part of his argument. As it's 0-1 on Hagedorn, we'll see if Conyers puts him back to bunt here. This at-bat, I don't see if you let him swing. Counts 0-1, he does, and he takes in the dirt, and it loses. Barnes almost lost it for a second, but it didn't get too far away, as the runners are going to have to stay put where they are, 1-1. Owen Piper at first, Carson at second. Carson or Owen, neither being held on at the moment. This is the 1-1 as Hagedorn pulls it foul to the first York dugout on the third base side. And it's 1-2 on the freshman catcher. One in this York fourth inning. Trailing, though, still by 2-3-1. With the help of a pious error. The inning's still alive. Counts 1-2 on Hagedorn. And Newton's pitch to Hagedorn is upstairs. 2-2. He's had some success in this game getting the swing and the miss on the high fastballs. And Hagedorn lays off of it there. Hagedorn struck out his first time against Newton. Newton looking back to second, and a pickoff attempt gets into center field. So another error, second of the game on against Pius, is going to put Carson Piper at third. Second error against the pitcher Newton. And Jackson, the Owen Piper, the courtesy runner, with it getting into center field and not have any chance to advance. So now runners at the corners, and another opportunity, which has developed very quickly, have to get that run in from third with less than two outs. Newton comes home with a 2-2 to Hagedorn, and Hagedorn fouls straight back, and he stays alive. Really working the AB here. About to see the sixth pitch of the at-bat. Still 2-2 on the freshman catcher, Hagedorn. Newton fires home. It's an off-speed pitch. Pops it up. Third base side, and just frustrating. And they've got Piper doubled off. So it was popped up, foul ground, and it was just a little looper. So an easy play for Ashwick. And then he threw to first as Owen Piper is caught hung up with a double play, and that ends the York potential rally in the fourth. But they do get one. It is 3-1 Pius after four innings here in Omaha. We'll continue coverage after this.
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0: Welcome back to Omaha Gross High School. Frustrating end of that York fourth inning. They get one, and then a double play ends the rally. So the score is 3. Pius 3, York 1. As Jackson Rample is out there for his fifth inning of work to four completes. And top of the order is coming up for Pius. 1-2-3. This is the order in the parts that have done damage today. Ashwig is going to lead it off. He has scored twice. He's been up to the plate twice, a walk and a hit. And as mentioned, has scored both times. Rempel's ready. Ashwig is taking his time. He's in the batter's box, maybe to mess with the timing of Rempel. As the first pitch is up, missing high, 1-0. As we mentioned, Ashwig the 400 on the season at the plate. He's 1-for-1. Breaking ball and off speed is in there for a strike at the knees. 1-1 the count. Ashwig, Vanis, and Iberg for Pius. The 1-1 is in the dirt. 2-1. The top two hitters have gone a combined 3-for-3 today against Rempel. Kai Vanis is on deck. He's 2-for-2 with a couple of singles. 2-1 is in at the knees, and a good pitch is in there. Strike two. Good. And now Ashwig got to the big fifth inning after York got a run. As the 2-2 is in the dirt, so the count has gone full. And a big 3-2 is coming up on Sam Ashwig. Rempel 3-2 pitch is hit down first off the glove of Piper. Took a nasty hop and into right field for a leadoff single. We'll see how they score that. And that's probably going to be an error on Piper. And it is. So now Kai Vanis. As Ashwig has now reached in all three of his plate appearances in this game. First pitch to Vanis, chop foul. Is it? Piper went up and got it, but it was foul. 0-1. a big inning following the York. Really, really showed some life at the plate. Trying to cut into a three-run deficit. They made it two as Vanna smokes one. That one to right field. This one is going to go. It is long gone. A two-run shot for Kai Vanis as he hits one, his ninth home run of the season, and it is Pius 5, York 1. And he smoked that one to right field. And he knew it instantly off the bat that it was gone. The first home run allowed by Rempel on the season. And now it's Anthony Eiberg who takes in ball one. The 1-1 pitch is upstairs, so 2-0 on Eiberg and Aaron Conyers. The dugout, think about here, is it's 58 pitches for Rempel, so he's still far from the limit. 2-0 is in there for a called strike. As Vanis has made it 2-1 as the curveball is fouled straight back, so 2-2 now the count on Eiberg. York now trailing by 4, their largest deficit of the game here. 2-2, down and away. So the count's gone full. That one, the home run was hit to right center field. 360 the distance, and it went over the top of the scoreboard in right center. So long gone. Here's the payoff as Eiberg fouls it away behind first base. Rebel home with another 3-2, and he takes upstairs, does Eiberg, and he works a walk. So now here's the designated hitter, Hayden Huggins. 3-0-6. Huggins is 1-for-2. Singled and struck out. Shows bunt, but pulls back and takes a strike. 0-1. First three aboard in the fifth. An E3, a home run, and a ball is that, or a walk is the 0-1 is in there for a called strike. So 0-2 on Hayden Huggins, needing it out big time here in this fifth inning. And the 0-2, and it gets off of the glove of Hagedorn. This is going to be a passed ball. And into second base is Eiberg. So just some of these mental mistakes for York, the errors. We got three of them. And now a passed ball. 1-2 pitch is popped up, and it's going to get out of play behind the York dugout. Still 1-2 on Hayden Huggins. And the curveball is swung on and missed. Good pitch there. Had Huggins out in front. And Rempel strikes him out for the second time in this game. And now we go back to the pitcher, Newton, as the foul ball is returned to umpire Doug Flynn. Isaac Stark, the first base coach. So Lucas Newton hits with a runner at second, and the first pitch is in there for a strike. A late call there, but it is in there. 0-1. Then a late call there. This is the 0-1 is foul tip into the glove of the catcher Hagedorn, and it's 0-2 on Newton. 0-2. Standing at second is Anthony Iberg. He's on the walk. Rempel home 0-2 is called strike three on the outside corner. And that is the second out of the inning. So the error, home run, and walk have been followed by a couple of strikeouts. And now it's Caleb Davis, who is this bottom of the order, has 6 through 9 have only reached one time. And they're 0-7. 6 through 9 hitters is the first pitch as they call it strike one. And really, it's been the 1 and 2 hitters that have done the damage in this game. 0-1 from Rempel is lined and right at the second baseman call. He dropped it. And they're going to say that he did not catch it. It was on the transfer, but it is the out. It ends the inning. But up for Kai Vanis adds two. It's a two-run shot to right center field, and York trails 5-1 to the last of the fifth. It's high school baseball. It's district's postseason play rolls on Cool Radio.
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0: We are going to the bottom of the fifth here in Omaha. Lincoln Pius leading 5-1. 7-8-9 due for the York order. Bottom of the fifth is Bryce Culley. That's the first pitch away into the, I think, at Pius dugout, 0-1. Colley DeMuth. Hirschfeld due up. Colley is 0-1. He flew out to center his first time. 0-1 is popped up and ranging into right field. And the right fielder, it was Aderman, and he calls off Bukowski for out number one. So here's the center fielder, Ashton DeMuth. Got ahead 3-1 on his previous at bat, but then hit into the 3-1 put out. First pitch to him here is swung on and missed on a pitch that was away, had him out in front. DeMuth hanging in there. 0-1 from Newton is in there for a strike, and Newton is ahead of DeMuth, 0-2. Colley was retired on the fly out for the first out of the York fifth. DeMuth is quickly behind, 0-2 against Newton here. Lefty on lefty, tough matchup, and a called strike three, and DeMuth is gone. And there are two outs in the York fifth inning. So now it's Brecken Hirschfeld. Third baseman struck out his first time against Newton. And the first pitch to him here is low for ball one. As it may have clipped the shin guard of the catcher, rolled away a bit, but Sturks is in the on-deck circle, runs out, and makes sure that out of play as the 1-1 is swing hit and miss. Right after him is Hirschfeld was behind on the fastball. Big fourth inning for York. They got a run, and then the double play into the rally as the 1-1 is upstairs, 2-1. The double play ended that rally. Felt like an opportunity there and wasn't able to capitalize on more than a run. And then the home run in the fifth as the 2-1 is in the dirt. So three balls and a strike. On Hirschfeld, can he extend this fifth inning for the leadoff hitter in Emmett Dirks? 3-1 is off the plate, so he missed outside. And Brecken Hirschfeld, the 9-hole, is going to work a walk, and now a chance for some two-out hitting for the top of this lineup. It's Emmett Dirks, who is 0-for-2, struck out and ground out to third in his previous at-bat in the third. As the first pitch is ball one, as it just missed up to Dirks. Brecken Hirschfeld is not getting an overly aggressive lead by any stretch of the imagination at first base. Does not want to run into the third out of the inning, give chance for the top of this lineup to collect a couple of hits here. 1-0 from Newton is off the glove of the catcher Barnes, and as it rolls towards the fence here on the first base side, and Brecken Hirschfeld has moved into scoring position here with two out, and now a base hit could get one in. Obviously down 5-1, going to need a couple of big hits, but you got to take advantage of some of your opportunities here as we moved into the late stages of this game in the bottom of the fifth inning. 2-0 to Dirks is pulled down the third baseline, and it's by the third baseman Ashwig as it rolls into left field. And Brecken Hirschfeld will score. Emmett Dirks is in at second base. It's a double for Dirks. And Hirschfeld will score, and it's 5-2. So a 5-2 now the score. Is a walk, a pass the ball, and a double. 5-2 as Dirks just got that by the first baseman Ashwig for the extra base hit. So now it's Hayden Coffin, who walked and scored last time he was up, and he fouls the first pitch straight back, 0-1. He scored on the Rimple single in the fourth inning. Number two hole hitter up. Dirks is standing at second base with two outs. Newton with an 0-1. Is a breaking pitch in there for a strike, and Coffin is behind 0-2. 76 pitches now for Newton. Needing seven more outs to complete this game. Send Pius on, and Coffin calls time at the plate. As it looked like he was set to come home with a 0-2. Going to have to battle here with two strikes. Dirks is at second with two out. 5-2 Pius. 0-2 to Coffin is hit on the ground. Ashwig from third in time to first. Coffin is retired, and the inning is over. York does get one. They are really trying to battle back into this district semifinal. They trail 5-2. Sixth inning is coming up on Cool Radio.
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0: Top of the sixth here in Omaha as the sun begins to set. They give way to what has turned out to be a beautiful Thursday evening here. Jackson Rempel face the catcher Noah Barnes. It's 7-8-9 in this pious lineup. First pitch, swing and a miss, 0-1. So now if you're looking ahead for the rest of this game for York, you got the bottom of the order, Rempel looking to have a quick inning, get to the bats, right back to the plate as Barnes is behind it. Again, 0-2. As the bottom of the order has not reached, or as 0-5 with a hit by pitch, 0-2. Barnes is gone on three pitches. Struck him out. One away. How about the ninth strikeout of this game for Jackson Rempel? So now it's Brecken Bukowski, a second baseman, hitting just 194, takes ball one. Bukowski struck out looking and popped out to second base in Cauley his last time. 1-0. As Rempel slid off the mound there, misses outside, so 2-0. Rempel so far his line, 5 1/3, 5 hits, 5 runs, 4 earned, 9 strikeouts. 2-0 is at the knees, strike 1. 2 walks as well. 79 pitches, 52 strikes. 2-1 is right down the middle, strike 2 on Bukowski, second baseman. 7-4-38 so far this season at the plate. And an 0-2. Just low. Now that was a 1-2, and then 1-2 misses low. So now that's 2-2 on Bukowski. Two-two again is chop foul, and it hits him on the foul ball, so we'll do it again. Bukowski, the righty, trying to battle here. And to be one of the first 5-9 hitters to reach base in this game for the Pius Thunderbolts. 3-2 pitch, strike 3, tooks the fastball. And how about double-digit strikeouts now for Jackson Rempel in this game? He's got his 10th. So now Grayson Shum with 2 outs. And the first pitch from Jackson Rempel on the windup, missing down and away, 1-0. Shum has flew out to third, popped out to third baseman Hirschfeld and grounded out to second. Curveball misses low, and it's 2-0 on Shum. He's retired the first two in this inning with a couple of strikeouts as Shum fouls straight back, so 2-1. Looking ahead to the York sixth, Hollick, Piper, and Rempel. 3-4-5 hitters. 2-1 is in there for a strike, so 2-2. And a strike away from 1-2-3, sixth inning. Rempel from the windup. Shum taking and fouling away. Behind us, we'll do another 2-2. This kind of feels that for York coming back into this game, got to get Shum, and then a big sixth inning is what's going to need it here as the 2-2 is popped up. Second baseman Cauley makes the play, and the inning is over. We are going to the York sixth.

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2: To the bottom of the sixth we go. York trailing Pius 5-2. Jackson Hollick to lead things off. In the York sixth, Piper and Jackson Rempel to follow. 3-4-5 in this order. And a three-run rally needing with only six outs to go. Newton. Curveball upstairs, 1-0. So that was the 78th pitch from Newton, the ace of the Pius staff. Still got a ways to go yet on the pitch count as the breaking ball spins in there for a strike. 1-1. 110 the limit, so he's got 31 pitches to go. Needing six outs, 1-1. Hollick rips that one into left field, a base hit, and this is going to go, nearly went by the left fielder Shum, and it's going to be good job there. If it would have got by him, it would have been extra bases, but instead Hollick held to a single, a second hit, and three at-bats. So Hollick has struggled coming into play in this district tournament today, but he's got a couple of hits. And now Carson Piper. Chance to get the rally going here. Hollick really close to first base. Not getting an aggressive lead at all. First pitch is fouled straight back, 0-1. Piper has reached on an error and ground out to second base. He's 0-2. Newton really pausing, looking back to first, back to home. Comes home with an 0-1, and it's swung on and missed by Piper, and he's ahead of Carson 0-2. Two strikes, no outs with Hollick at first, a leadoff hit. And Piper just throws the bat at it. It's a grounder. Can they turn it? Stepping on to first. It is a double play. As Vannis steps on the bag and throws to the first. Burstman Iberg. It's 6-3. And that is going to really hurt this sixth inning now for York. Had an opportunity with the leadoff man and just hit it right to the shortstop Vannis. And a tailor-made double play. So two gone now in the sixth, and it's the shortstop Jackson Rempel who takes a curveball in there for a strike, 0-1. And a leadoff single in the double play, and now York is down to its final four outs. Down three runs, 0-1 in the dirt, 1-1. Newton set up well to finish this game as well as the 1-1 is swung on and missed. 86th pitch, and it's 1-2. Can he extend the sixth? And he chases after an off-speed down and away. Rempel is gone, and York is going to be down to its final three outs as Newton faces the minimum. To the seventh inning, 5-2, Lincoln on Pius on Cool Radio.
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2: We get you set for the seventh inning. Last chance for York. But first, they're going to need three outs. The home team, the 2-seed, taking on 3-seed Pius. Right now, Kai Vanis is willing his team. Had a 2-run home run in the fifth inning to right center field. That has really changed the complexity of this game. And a 5-2 score, much, much different than a 3-2, than a potentially what would have been 3-2. But this is the top of the order who has done all of the damage in this game. They are 4-for-5, the 1-2 hitters. And he has not got Ashwiga or Vanis out in this game in the first pitch. Ashwiga swung on a miss on a pitch in the dirt, 0-1. But you look at the 3-through-9 hitters. As we get set for an 0-1. Good curveball, and it's 0-2. And the 3-for-9 hitters, 1-for-18 as it's popped up behind home plate. Will Hagedone have room? Yes, he will, and he makes the catch for the first out of the inning. Talking about 1-for-18 are the 3-through-9 hitters, and a walk and a hit by pitch of the other two times that they've reached base. So that just goes to show how much the 1-2 hitters have done for Pius in this game. And the first pitch to Vanis is on the outside corner, strike one. Blasted a home run well over the right center field wall his last time. Fouls that, 0-1 behind third base, and he's behind 0-2. So Rempel threw his 95th pitch, so he's down to 15 pitches. Oh, 2, down and away, 1-2. And it's the 9th home run of the season hit by him on the year his last time up. 1-2 is in there, 2-2. Now it's 25 RBIs. Anthony Eiberg will hit next for the Thunderbolts. He's 0-for-2. Couple of strikeouts, 2-2 pitch. Is ripped this one to right field. It's going to be right at Jackson Hollick, and Hollick puts it away, and he's retired Vanis for the first time in this game, and Pius is set down in the first two in their seventh inning. And it's Anthony Eiberg. Worked a walk in. A beautiful curveball drops in there for a strike, 0-1. His last time up, he struck out once looking and once swinging his previous two times. 0-1. Curveball down and away, 1-1. One missed in the dirt. Heiberger is retired here as the 1-1 is in there for a strike. So 1-2 and York will need 3 runs in the 7th to, at a minimum, to keep this game alive. It'll be Hagedone, Colley, and DeMuth due up. As the 1-2 is high and tight, 2-2. So the 6, 7, 8 hitters are going to have to get something going. 2-2 is ripped foul. Way out in front as it went into the direction of the York dugout. Counts 2-2 on Eiberg, and that is strike 3. Eiberg is gone. He has now struck out for the third time in this game. York is down 3 to the bottom of the 7th. Last chance for the Dukes. They're going to rely on Garrett Hagedorn, Bryce Cauley, and Ashton DeMuth to potentially get a rally started. Be right back on Cool Radio.
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2: So this is it. Bottom half of the seventh. York in essentially in a... essentially an all or but do or die game here. Garrett Hagedorn will lead it off. The York catcher, Bryce Cauley, Ashton DeMuth to follow, 5-2 Pius. As Newton is out there to potentially, Lucas Newton 3 outs away from a complete game and sending Pius to the district championship. His first pitch, breaking ball, misses outside or up. It was a good pitch, maybe, but it's called ball one, 1-0. Hagedorn is 0-2, struck out and popped out to third. Outside as it went off the glove of the catcher, Barnes. And Hagedorn's ahead, 2-0 to start the York seventh. Tony's got to be, just got to get on base to pass the baton. 2-0 is in there for a strike on the inside corner, 2-1. So Newton has thrown his 90th pitch. So he's down to 15 pitches and potentially got to think about a replacement option. As the 2-1 is ripped down the third base line and foul. From 2-0 to 2-2, Hagedorn going to try and battle here and work his way on to lead off this seventh inning. 5-2 Pius, 2-2 from Newton, is hit onto the ground right at the first baseman. That's Iberg, and he'll step on the bag himself for the first out of the inning. So York down to its final two outs now. And it's the second baseman, Bryce Cauley. Cauley is 0-2. He flew out to center and flew out to right his other two times at the plate as he pops this one. Fouled behind us, 0-1. Hagedorn was set down on the three unassisted for the first out of the inning, York trailing by three. Final two outs, potentially, of the season. 0-1 from Newton is hit in the air, right center. Calling is Davis. Davis makes the play, and that is the second out of the inning. And York is down to its final out now, and it's Ashton DeMuth. And it's up to the junior center fielder to keep the game alive. 94 pitches for Lucas Newton. Shakes off the catcher and now takes from the stretch at a curveball that got way out of his hand as it goes above the catcher. Barnes, 0-1. 0-1 is ripped and just fouled wide of first. And I will take that as if that was fouled right along the line. It was not hit anywhere hard enough to get by the first baseman, Iberg, and that would have ended the game. So he stays alive here. Counts 1-1. And a 1-1. Swing and a miss at a curveball, and it's 1-2. York down with final strike of the game. DeMuth, 0-2. Can he keep this game alive? Trailing in the count, 1-2. Newton had to throw his 98th pitch and finish off the game and send Pies to the district final. 1-2 Newton. Swing and a miss. Ball game over. Pius has upset York 3-2 the final and have all but ended York's season here in Omaha. Final score, Lincoln Pius 5, York 2. That will do it from Omaha. New York goes in order in the seventh inning. And when we come back, we're going to wrap things up here on Cool Radio. Once again, the final count, Lincoln Pius 5, York 2. Post game coming up right after this.
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2: We're going to wrap it up here. Final score, Lincoln Pius. The line score, Lincoln Pius, 5 runs, 5 hits, 2 errors. They left 4 on base. York, 2 runs, 4 hits, 2 errors. And the third, they left 3 on base. Lucas Newton, the winning pitcher, becomes 3-1 on the season. Jackson Rempel gets the loss, 4-2. His record now to finish the season. Lucas Newton goes 7 innings, 4 hits, 2 runs, 1 earned. Only walk 2, struck out 6. Jackson Rempel's line. The end of the line is impressive. 7 innings. He was good. He got through the game. 5 runs, 4 earned. 2 walks and 12 strikeouts. He was very, very good on the year. York will finish the season at 14-7. All but likely, on the likelihood there. Pius is now 10-11 with their win. They will play either Omaha Gross or Elkhorn tomorrow. Potentially right back here in Omaha. If it's against Omaha Gross, it'll be here in Omaha. If Elkhorn wins, they'll host the Antlers. Thank you for listening. York Duke baseball all season long. Final score, Lincoln Pius 5, York 2. Thank you for listening. I've been Leighton Orr. Thank you so long. We got more baseball coming up on Max Country as Malcolm, the Clippers, will look to get things going. Thank you for tuning in. So long from Omaha.
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